Hey, it's Eddie V, and Tuesday's going to be a fun day. We're celebrating a ton of birthdays, man. Billy Bob Thornton, Meghan Markle, Barack Obama, Louis Armstrong, Roger Clemens, and oh yeah, my daughter turns 15. I think she said she wants to get her permit. I'm going to act like I didn't understand and say, oh, hey there, Amethyst, I am Kermit. Kermit the Frog. Yay! Then she'll give me that look she's been giving me ever since she became a teenager. Join me 6 to 10 a.m. I'll talk all about it. Eddie V and friends.

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0: Hey, it's Eddie V, and Tuesday's going to be a fun day. We're celebrating a ton of birthdays, man. Billy Bob Thornton, Meghan Markle, Barack Obama, Louis Armstrong, Roger Clemens, and oh yeah, my daughter turns 15. I think she said she wants to get her permit. I'm going to act like I didn't understand and say, oh, hey there, I'm at this. I am Kermit. Kermit the Frog. Yay! Then she'll give me that look she's been giving me ever since she became a teenager. Join me 6 to 10 a.m. I'll talk all about it. Eddie V and friends on the 967.
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2: 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Hey, I got this new dance for y'all called the Soldier Boy. You gotta punch, then crank back three times from left to right.

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Hey, it's Eddie V, and Tuesday's going to be a fun day. We're celebrating a ton of birthdays, man. Billy Bob Thornton, Meghan Markle, Barack Obama, Louis Armstrong, Roger Clemens, and oh yeah, my daughter turns 15. I think she said she wants to get her permit. I'm going to act like I didn't understand and say, oh, hey there, Amethyst, I am Kermit. Kermit the Frog. Yay! Then she'll give me that look she's been giving me ever since she became a teenager. Join me 6 to 10 a.m. I'll talk all about it. 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

0: Hey, it's Eddie V, and Tuesday's going to be a fun day. We're celebrating a ton of birthdays, man. Billy Bob Thornton, Meghan Markle, Barack Obama, Louis Armstrong, Roger Clemens, and oh yeah, my daughter turns 15. I think she said she wants to get her permit. I'm going to act like I didn't understand and say, oh, hey there, Amethyst, I am Kermit. Kermit the Frog. Yay! Then she'll give me that look she's been giving me ever since she became a teenager. Join me 6 to 10 a.m. I'll talk all about it. Eddie V and friends.
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0: At the beginning of the work week, we like to do these little tips, tricks, reminders. We call it your mental health moment. Things to help you have the best week possible, be the best version of yourself. And today's reminder, Jordan.
1: Exercise and volunteering is the thing I want to talk about. Basically, you know, when I'm feeling anxious, feeling depressed, I always try to force myself to go for a run. And I'm not saying everybody, you know, has the time or resources to exercise, but, you know, moving your body, doing something out of the regular routine, breaking up the monotony really helps. And then if you can, I'd say go volunteer, because there are times when I'm like, oh my God, the world is against me. Everything revolves around me. Second, I help somebody who's less fortunate than I am, I'm like, okay, none of that stuff is actually true.
2: So. Yeah. I mean, I think the words that I was trying to find earlier are when you take care of your community takes care of you too.
0: Yeah. And there's so many ways to do that. Even if you don't have the time per se right the second, or the money per se, or like smiling at someone on the street, holding a door for someone, like those little acts of service that people just think, oh yeah, anyone does that.
1: Right.
0: That's what I've seen the most response to, is like just being kind to people on the street that you don't know for no other reason than like, hey, you also live in the same place that I do.
1: Right.
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0: guys.
1: Hey, it's Eddie V, and Tuesday's going to be a fun day. We're celebrating a ton of birthdays, man. Billy Bob Thornton, Meghan Markle, Barack Obama, Louis Armstrong, Roger Clemens, and oh yeah, my daughter turns 15. I think she said she wants to get her permit. I'm going to act like I didn't understand and say, oh, hey there, Amethyst, I am Kermit. Kermit the Frog. Yay! Then she'll give me that look she's been giving me ever since she became a teenager. Join me 6 to 10 a.m. I'll talk all about it. Eddie V and friends.

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Hey, it's Eddie V, and Tuesday's going to be a fun day. We're celebrating a ton of birthdays, man. Billy Bob Thornton, Meghan Markle, Barack Obama, Louis Armstrong, Roger Clemens, and oh yeah, my daughter turns 15. I think she said she wants to get her permit. I'm going to act like I didn't understand and say, oh, hey there, Amethyst, I am Kermit. Kermit the Frog. Yay! Then she'll give me that look she's been giving me ever since she became a teenager. Join me 6 to 10 a.m. I'll talk all about it. Eddie V and Friends on the 967.

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Tuesday is going to be a fun day. We're celebrating a ton of birthdays, man. Billy Bob Thornton, Meghan Markle, Barack Obama, Louis Armstrong, Roger Clemens, and oh yeah, my daughter turns 15. I think she said she wants to get her permit. I'm going to act like I didn't understand and say, oh, hey there, Amethyst. I am Kermit. Kermit the Frog. Yay! Then she'll give me that look she's been giving me ever since she became a teenager. Join me 6 to 10 a.m. I'll talk all about

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It's Eddie V, and Tuesday's going to be a fun day. We're celebrating a ton of birthdays, man. Billy Bob Thornton, Meghan Markle, Barack Obama, Louis Armstrong, Roger Clemens, and, oh yeah, my daughter turns 15. I think she said she wants to get her permit. I'm going to act like I didn't understand and say, oh, hey there, Amethyst, I am Kermit. Kermit the Frog. Yay! Then she'll give me that look she's been giving me ever since she became a teenager. Join me 6 to 10 a.m. I'll talk all about it. Eddie V and Friends on the 967.

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Hey, it's Eddie V, and Tuesday's going to be a fun day. We're celebrating a ton of birthdays, man. Billy Bob Thornton, Meghan Markle, Barack Obama, Louis Armstrong, Roger Clemens, and oh yeah, my daughter turns 15. I think she said she wants to get her permit. I'm going to act like I didn't understand and say, oh, hey there, Amethyst, I am Kermit. Kermit the Frog. Yay! Then she'll give me that look she's been giving me ever since she became a teenager. Join me 6 to 10 a.m. I'll talk all about it. 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
1: 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Oh, okay. 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

Tuesday is going to be a fun day. We're celebrating a ton of birthdays, man. Billy Bob Thornton, Meghan Markle, Barack Obama, Louis Armstrong, Roger Clemens, and, oh yeah, my daughter turns 15. I think she said she wants to get her permit. I'm going to act like I didn't understand and say, oh, hey there, Amethyst, I am Kermit. Kermit the Frog. Yay! Then she'll give me that look she's been giving me ever since she became a teenager. Join me 6 to 10 a.m. I'll talk all about it. Eddie V and Friends on the 967. Everybody.

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chocolate chip cookies. Ron Roig sitting in for Eddie V today as he takes the day off, which means we get to hang together. I'll keep Chicagoland's classic pop coming out of your listening device, whatever that is. Maybe your earbuds, your car speakers, your laptop at work. Well, we don't care. We're just glad you're along. So let's get to it here on the 967.

0: Yeah, we ain't kidding around. It's Chicagoland's classic pop, Stevie Nicks. Ron Roick sitting in for Eddie V today. Cubs win over the Dodgers yesterday, 10-5. They'll take on the Dodgers again tonight at 7:05 at Wrigley. White Sox take on the Red Sox tonight at 6:10 in Boston after beating out the Rays 9-1 on Sunday. Sox continue to lead the American League Central over the Guardians by 2 games. Mostly sunny and humid for today. We should hit our high of 85 by 3 this afternoon. Right now, mostly sunny and 62 at the 967.
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0: 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It's Ron Maroc on the 967 Chicagoland's Classic Pop. Filling in for Eddie V today. 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
10: Mostly sunny, humid for today. High of 85. Tomorrow looks like we're going to get some more of the wet stuff. Yeah, rain and showers, maybe even a few thunderstorms. Mostly sunny right now, though, and 62.
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0: Are you looking for some great family fun? Shanahan Three River Festival is going to start happening on August 12th. 5 days straight of great fun out there at Central Park on Route 6 and Bluff Road. Jillian's going to put you to the test all this week. How well do you know boy band trivia? Yeah, she's going to ask questions. You could win yourself a Fest prize pack, one pair of Beer Garden passes for the boy band night on Thursday, August 13th, and $40 in food vouchers, too. Get more info at threeriverfest.info and check out Jillian all this week. 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

0: Ellie Goulding and Love Me Like You Do on the 96.7 Chicagoland's Classic Pop. Ron Roy hanging out with you. No Ed's wordplay today because, you know, Eddie's taking the day off. But here's an idea. Use the word Elon. Yeah, Elon. Figure out what it means and, you know, use it today. Increase your vocabulary. I'll let you know a little bit before 10 o'clock what the meaning of Elon is, if you haven't figured it out by then. Yeah, use it on a coworker or a friend or, you know, maybe that relative of yours. You know which one. Yeah, use it on them, but just be, you know, gentle. Oh, I should probably spell it for you. That might be helpful. E-L-A-N, and it's got one of those dipsy doodles over the E. That's the official term for that, right?
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11: 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A woman is newly engaged to a man she adores. When she receives a

0: 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In this emotionally powerful novel from the number one New York Times bestselling author of The Summer Pact. 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

Just after 7 here on the 967. Yeah, I'm not going to give you the exact time because, you know, then you'll know how late you are for work. Ron Roig sitting in for Eddie V today.

0: And he brought along the Blowfish here on the 967. Chicagoland's classic pop. Oh, another great band. Little River Band is coming to the Rialto Square Theater. 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
1: Maroon 5 on the 967, Chicagoland's classic pop. Ron Roick filling in for Eddie V and kind of acting like I'm 5. 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A guy was arrested after stealing $17,000 worth of Little Debbie snacks. Now, where do you come up with $17,000 worth of Little Debbie snacks? 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Oh, maybe I should have that Rolex checked out that I bought at the flea market last week. 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
2: Gonna be a little hot and sticky today. Yeah, humid with mostly sunny skies. High of 85. Enjoy it, though, because tomorrow looks like we're gonna get some rain and thunderstorms. Right now, sunny and 68.
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1: Well, here's a sign that dating's getting a little bit too expensive. The latest trend is inflated dating. Oh, no, no, not what you think. No, no, it's a mix between inflation and dating. So basically, it's going out on budget-friendly dates. Well, you know, when you were a teenager, that was the rule. Oh, you can have any one item at McDonald's, dear. Just stay away from the quarter pounder. Ron Roick in for Eddie V today on the 967 Chicagoland's Classic Pop.

0: Bobby Brown on the 967 Chicagoland's Classic Pop. Well, I guess it's my prerogative to tell you that we're teaming up with the Hollywood Boulevard Cinema to host a special movie screening of the new movie Paw Patrol, the Dino Movie. If you got a little one at home, or maybe even the college student who loves Paw Patrol, you don't want to miss out on this. Saturday the 15th, doors are going to open up at 10:30 featuring giveaways. 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Oh, I love those things. Movie starts at 11:30. 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Yeah, you'll see it just up there on the top banner. 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

Would you like to go see the Joliet Slammers and be in one of those fancy suites? 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

0: Eddie Sharon and Perfect. Oh, yeah, yeah, I can call him Eddie. We go way back. Yeah, no, I've never met the man. I'm just trying to be like Eddie V, like I know everybody. Hey, you know what? You could win yourself the ultimate Joliet Slammers suite experience. Have you heard about this? Yeah, we are giving away a suite party. It's going to be hosted by our own Jillian Bass. You can hang out with her on Wednesday, August 12th at the Joliet Slammers game when they take on the Schaumburg Boomers at 6:35. Enjoy the game in style with food and drink, soda and water. Yeah, yeah, yeah. That's included. Whether it's family, friends, or coworkers, this is a chance to create an unforgettable memory at the Joliet Slammers game. Oh, and you can cheer on Jillian as she throws out the first pitch. Yeah, that's going to be a super cool night. So head over to the967.com to enter for your chance to win a 4-pack of tickets. 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
1: 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And Chicagoland's classic pop. This is the

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And you could win your way in to see Ricky Martin at Ravinia on August 20th. So text night, N-I-G-H-T, right now. Good luck.

0: maneuvers in the dark. Now you know why they call him OMD. Rob Roick on the 967 Chicagoland Classic Pop. Filling in for Eddie V today as he takes the day off. So, you know, when Eddie's here, Eddie and Jillian play Know Your 90s at 9. And you should play along with them. Yeah, if you do, you could win yourself a 4-pack of Joliet Slammer vouchers. And they're good for any home game. You heard me. Any home game you can go to. So play along with the 90s trivia with Eddie and Jillian and win yourself a 4-pack of tickets to go see the Joliet Slammers. Stick around and got Soul Asylum, Vanessa Carlton coming up. Yeah, it feels like you've been driving 1,000 miles in this traffic this morning, but we're making it enjoyable, right? Of course we are. More of Chicagoland's Classic Pop coming up next.
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Vanessa Carlton on the 967, Chicagoland's Classic Pop. Have you heard about these class action lawsuits that they're going to start firing up for cyclosporiasis? Stick around. I got more details on that coming up.

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0: The Bieber on the 967, Chicagoland's classic pop. Ron Roick filling in for Eddie V today as he takes the day off. So proposed class action lawsuits are starting to pop up for the cyclosporesis. And some people are going after Taco Bell because the items contained the bad lettuce, they say. Yeah, at least $200 for each customer is what they're trying to get. Well, they got to first prove that it was Taco Bell, don't they? Yeah, they say it's still in the early stages. Well, if you got cyclosporesis, you don't want to be in the early stages. Yeah, you know what I'm talking about, right? Oh, stay where you're at. MJ and Mary J. Blige all coming up here next.
1: You still know every word. You still hit that high note. Kinda. And yes, you still love boy bands. No shame. That's why we're here. The 967, Chicagoland's classic pop.
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0: Mostly sunny skies, hot and humid today. We're going to get up to 85 tonight, increasing cloudiness and continued humid. Tomorrow, we're going to see some rain and thunderstorms, so enjoy today while you can. Right now, sunny skies and 72.
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Ron Moroik in for Eddie V. Protein maxing is the new TikTok trend, and it's probably gone too far. They say it might even cause the price of baby formula to go up. I don't know if you know this, but whey protein is the key ingredient in most infant formulas. Now tack on, you know, the big weight loss GLP-1s and people drinking protein shakes, and we don't have enough whey.

0: on Chicagoland's Classic Pop, the 967. Yeah, doing a little bit of moonwalking here in the studio. Ron Rook filling in for Eddie V today. The Fabulous Fun Fest giveaway is happening. 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The passes include a large 16-inch cheese pizza, pitcher of your favorite soft drink, and $40 in gameplay. 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

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Oh, yeah, you're still washing the mud out of your gym shoes and your clothes. Yeah, well, I got a better idea for you. How about going to see Ricky Martin at Ravinia? Got details on how you can do that coming up.

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It's Ron Moroik on the 96.7. Chicagoland's Classic Pop, sitting in for Eddie V today. He's taking the day off. Well, we're giving out keywords again. I don't know if you know this, but we give them out a little bit after 8, then a little bit after 10 and 12 with Jillian, and 3 and 5 with Hannah B. Get those keywords and text them in to 855-820-7827, and you could win your way into the show August 20th at Ravinia in Highland Park. 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
1: 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That era is back. 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

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It's Love You More by Emily Giffen. 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Oh, you're going to love more of Chicagoland's classic pop.

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Okay, a little bit ago, I asked you when the movie Forrest Gump was from for your Know Your 90s at 9 question, and it was 1994. Did you get that one right? Well, good for you. Eddie and Jillian will do it up again tomorrow, a little bit after 9, here on the 967.

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0: Mostly sunny skies, hot, sticky, and humid. We're going to get up to 85 today. Looks like tomorrow some rain and thunderstorms in the area. High 81. Then on Thursday, a little bit of sun and clouds, maybe a thunderstorm, and a high of 80. Right now, sunny and 76.
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7: What did she say?

Three Rivers Festival is going to happen on August 12th. You want to go? 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
1: Prince on the 967 Chicagoland's Classic Pop. Ron Rucki in for Eddie V today. The Shanahan Three Rivers Festival is going to start up on August 12th. That's a Wednesday. Family fun for five straight days, located at Central Park on Route 6 and Bluff Road. So how well do you know your boy band trivia? Jillian's going to put you to the test all this week for a chance to win a Fest prize pack. One pair of beer garden passes for the boy band night on Thursday. That's going to be the 13th. And $40 in food vouchers. You get more info on the Fest at 3riversfest.info. You got to spell that all out. Yeah, no using the number 3. Stay where you're at, Bare Naked Ladies and Timberlake. Coming up after these.
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0: Alan and asked you to figure out what the meaning was and, you know, maybe use it on a coworker. And I said I would give you the answer. So here's what we got. Alan refers to energy or enthusiasm. So, you know, the dancer, oh no, you, the worker, performed with such great style and elan. We were just exhausted watching you. Okay, so maybe I'm trying to pump you up for a Tuesday. Well, somebody who will certainly do that and do it with elan is Jillian Bass. She's coming in here next to keep you company till 2. And then, you know, of course, Hannah B. this afternoon. Jillian's going to have a few more keywords for you for your shot to go see Ricky Martin at Ravinia coming up on August 20th. I've had a blast hanging out with you today. Thanks so much for spending some time with me. Stick around. Jillian coming up here next on the 967 Chicagoland's Classic Pop.
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See ya on the 967 Chicagoland's Classic Pop. Ron Rook sitting in for Eddie V today. We didn't do Ed's wordplay earlier. We did a word of the day. And I gave you a word.

Ricky Martin is coming to the Ravinia on Thursday, August 20th. Would you like to win a pair of tickets? Well, your keyword to win this hour is summer. Maybe it's going to be the concert of the summer for you. S-U-M-M-E-R, summer. Text summer right now to 855-820-7827 to win a pair of tickets to see Ricky Martin from the 967 Chicagoland's Classic Pop. Good luck.

you take advantage of Mental Health Monday yesterday? Did you have a self-care day? Did you have a self-love day? It was gorgeous outside. It was definitely sunny, felt like summer. Maybe you went poolside and enjoyed it with your kids, went on a walk. We actually were indoors yesterday. I'll tell you a little bit about what we did. Also, lots of fun things coming up, including keywords for you to win a concert this summer. Yes, details about that coming up. Thank you so much for being here. Welcome to the show, and happy Tuesday morning to you.

Hey, it's Eddie V, and Tuesday's going to be a fun day. We're celebrating a ton of birthdays, man. Billy Bob Thornton, Meghan Markle, Barack Obama, Louis Armstrong, Roger Clemens, and oh yeah, my daughter turns 15. I think she said she wants to get her permit. I'm going to act like I didn't understand and say, oh, hey there, Amethyst, I am Kermit. Kermit the Frog. Yay! Then she'll give me that look she's been giving me ever since she became a teenager. Join me 6 to 10 a.m. I'll talk all about it. Eddie V and Friends on the 967.

0: Well, yesterday was definitely a very summer type day. I tried to go out and do a couple laps around the cul-de-sac once I got home from the office. And then last night we stood inside the air conditioning. My little guy Austin has hockey on Mondays. He does conditioning because he's got travel hockey tryouts coming up. And then next week, my oldest is going to be trying out for his golf team for high school. So lots of craziness going on. I know I keep saying it, but these last 2 weeks before the kids go back to school are chaos. Trying to get everything ready, back to school shopping, all these tryouts for different sports, and then you need all the different forms and all the things filled out, and I'm bound to miss something. So if you were one of those parents that are getting constant emails like, hey, reminder, you didn't do this yet, you are definitely not alone. I am in it full blown right now as well.
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5: Mostly sunny skies, hot and humid today. High 85, sunset at 8:07. Tonight, increasing cloudiness and continued humid. Low 80s expected at 6, falling to the low 70s by midnight. I'm Ron Roick with the 967 Chicagoland's Classic Pop Weather Check.
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0: So did you see Taylor Swift left quite a first impression on Rock and Roll Hall of Fame Phil Collins? He appeared on his latest installment of BBC Radio's Tracks of My Years podcast, where artists reveal the top songs have changed their life because of that first encounter with Taylor Swift. Collins chose her fearless song White Horse for his list. Isn't that pretty cool that White Horse made Phil Collins' list of the songs that have soundtracked his life? I wonder how Taylor Swift is feeling about it. She's got to be pretty proud. Phil Collins is a legend.
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7: 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This is the

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Chicagoland's classic pop is the 967.

So if your bank has been emptying left and right with back-to-school supplies and back-to-school clothes, if you have kids that are growing out of everything like I do, there's a very good chance you might spend an average of $900 per child on back-to-school shopping this year. Whether it's school clothes, you know, tuition for the schools, school supplies, all the things that our children need, doctors, all of that stuff.

Eddie V, and Tuesday's going to be a fun day. We're celebrating a ton of birthdays, man. Billy Bob Thornton, Meghan Markle, Barack Obama, Louis Armstrong, Roger Clemens, and, oh yeah, my daughter turns 15. I think she said she wants to get her permit. I'm going to act like I didn't understand and say, oh, hey there, Amethyst, I am Kermit. Kermit the Frog. Yay! Then she'll give me that look she's been giving me ever since she became a teenager. Join me 6 to 10 a.m. I'll talk all about it. Eddie V and friends on the 9.

0: All right, it's our educational part of the day. Let's learn some fun random facts. These are pretty good today as well. The Red Hot Chili Peppers formed in L.A. in 1982, and the original band name was Tony Flo and the Miraculously Majestic Masters of Mayhem. Can you imagine saying that twice? I could barely say it once. Remember when Netflix business was mailing physical DVDs out to people's houses? The first DVD they sent out was Tim Burton's Beetlejuice in March of 1998. You could still get DVD mailed until September of 2023 when Netflix finally shut it down. And lastly, there's an Aboriginal language in Australia called Mbabaram, where the word for dog is dog. It's a pure coincidence. They didn't know it was called a dog in English. That's just a word they randomly chose themselves. So there you go. Some fun random facts for this Tuesday morning.
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I would love for you to enter to win. 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The suite is happening Wednesday, August 12th. I will be hosting the suite, so we'll get to hang out together. You can win a 4-pack of tickets to join me. I'm also going to be throwing out the first pitch there. I'm so excited for this, and I want you to be there to experience it. We could watch the game in style. There's going to be food and soda and water, so bring the friends, bring the families, and enter to win that 4-pack of tickets to join me in the Slammer Suite Party at the 967.

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You also might know him that he played Ed Gein, who was like the serial killer in a docuseries. Well, he did this in order to decompress playing that role, and I think it's the sweetest story ever. I'll tell you the details about it.

0: 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Maybe that's a good idea for you to do as well.
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2: 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This is the 967.

Would you like to go see Ricky Barton at Ravinia on Thursday, August 20th? We've got a pair of tickets for you to see. The word is livin', L-I-V-I-N, livin'. Text livin' right now, as in livin' la vida loca, to 855-820-7827. And I'm going to live vicariously through you for winning. What a fun show that is going to be. Again, your keyword is livin'.

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1: You know, you make me feel so good inside. I've always wanted a girl just like you. Such a pure dear.

Hey, it's Eddie V, and Tuesday's going to be a fun day. We're celebrating a ton of birthdays, man. Billy Bob Thornton, Meghan Markle, Barack Obama, Louis Armstrong, Roger Clemens, and, oh yeah, my daughter turns 15. I think she said she wants to get her permit. I'm going to act like I didn't understand and say, oh, hey there, I am Kermit. Kermit the Frog. Yay! Then she'll give me that look she's been giving me ever since she became a teenager. Join me 6 to 10 a.m. I'll talk all about it. Eddie V and Friends on the 967.

0: it was previously reported that Ariana Grande is going to kind of take a step back from the public eye after all the public scrutiny that she has. And she's opening up about that and saying basically the announcement that was made yesterday was not a reactive or impulsive thing. It is something that I had decided. It's a plan that I had quietly made a long time ago. And it's a decision that was made from a thoughtful and empowered place. I heard that my fans were worried that negativity was ruining things for me, but I just have to say that that could be now far opposite. She continued, multiple things can be true at the same time. She just needs that mental break. She has been working like crazy, movie after movie, tours, all of this thing, and sometimes we all need a good break.
1: You still know every word. You still hit that high note.
0: And
1: kinda. And yes, you still love boy bands. No shame. That's why we're here. The 967, Chicagoland's classic pop.
0: Hey, it's Jillian Bass, and Shanahan's Three Rivers Festival is packed with family fun for 5 days straight. It kicks off next Wednesday, August 12th through Sunday, August 16th, and there are so many things that happen. Of course, Central Park, right on Route 6 at Bluff Road. You can go there and enjoy the many activities. Of course, they're going to have carnival rides and games like a typical fest. However, they're going to have so much more, including a petting zoo, wine tasting. There's going to be a parade, bingo every night, nightly family stage entertainment, a pet adoption, karaoke, craft shows, Irish dancers, the list goes on, reptile show. And if your kids have been dreaming to meet Bluey and Bingo, they're going to be there as well. And there's going to be entertainment on the main stage, thanks to Pipe Fitters Local 597 Entertainment, featuring Don't Matter to Me. 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That's 3riversfest.info, kicking off next Wednesday all the way through Sunday. 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

0: We have so many concert tickets to give away this week. I'm so excited. Would you like to see TLC and Salt-N-Pepa with En Vogue? 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Ed Wordplay, another theme Eddie will pick tomorrow. 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

have you heard of the word infladating? It comes from a mix of inflation as well as dating. So it's basically going out on modern budget-friendly dates. And I think it's probably smart. You don't need to spend a whole lot of money to impress somebody.

0: Boy Band Night's going to be performing next Thursday night at the Shanahan Three Rivers Fest, and we've got a pair of Beer Garden tents for you to see the show, as well as $40 in food vouchers. Would you like to go? I am looking for caller number 5 to answer a fun boy band trivia question. 855-820-7827. Caller number 5 needs to answer this question. Actor Mark Wahlberg's brother was a member of which boy band? And if you know me pretty well, then you know this is my absolutely favorite boy band. Let me know the answer. 855-820-7827.
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question, of course, for the boy band trivia was, actor Mark Wahlberg's brother was a member of which boy band? Of course, the best boy band, New Kids on the Block. Congratulations to our winner for today that won a pair of Beer Garden passes to see the boy band night performing at the Shanahan Festival next Thursday, along with $40 in food vouchers. Your next chance.

So did you see Christina Applegate apparently was in the hospital after 4 month stay? She is officially out, and it's just so sad that she's going through all the things that she's going through. MS is so terrible if you know anybody going through that. But the good news part of this is she is officially out of that. So I hope she is doing well. Hang tight. We got today's official feel-good story coming up next. Come here.

Hey, it's Eddie V, and Tuesday's going to be a fun day. We're celebrating a ton of birthdays, man. Billy Bob Thornton, Meghan Markle, Barack Obama, Louis Armstrong, Roger Clemens, and oh yeah, my daughter turns 15. I think she said she wants to get her permit. I'm going to act like I didn't understand and say, oh, hey there, Amethyst, I am Kermit. Kermit the Frog. Yay! Then she'll give me that look she's been giving me ever since she became a teenager. Join me 6 to 10 a.m. I'll talk all about it. Eddie V and Friends on the 960.

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1: Well, this story comes from a doctor in Brazil that found a simple way to make surgery less intimidating for kids, letting them choose superhero or princess costumes to wear into the operating room. 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He also takes time to explain each surgery kid-friendly terms and insists that parents stay with their children until anesthesia begins. And after the procedure, every child gets to keep the costume and take it home as a souvenir. Now that gives me all the feels, especially being a mama. My sons would love that.
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10: This is the story of the one.

have you been spending a whole lot of money on summer activities? We just had a conversation in the office about being able to drop $100 like it's nothing, because that's how expensive things are. The average American spends about $397 on summer activities every weekend. Man, of course, we just wrapped it up. And if you have more than two kids or even more than that, you're probably spending even more than that. But yeah, if you look at your bank accounts, it's probably pretty accurate.

0: Well, that does it for me. I am Jillian Bass, wrapping up this Tuesday. Not a whole lot on the agenda. I have a girlfriend that lives in the neighborhood, and we're in a book club together. And we think we're going to go take a walk and then sit by our neighborhood pool and read a book. Doesn't that sound amazing? My husband's taking the two boys golfing, so I was like, that sounds like the greatest summer adventure tonight. So that is what's on the agenda. Whatever you have planned, keep it locked here. My girl Hannah B. is coming up next. Have a great afternoon.
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Yeah.

Happy Tuesday to you. It's Hannah B. Hope you're having a wonderful afternoon. Getting you through the work week. It's almost Wednesday. I know it's back to school season, and I feel like this is the time of year where parents are just so stressed. They're working full time, you know, trying to get their kids ready for school. So moms, dads, take a moment for you as well.

not even Thursday for a throwback Thursday, because did you hear the news? The owners of MySpace are relaunching the social media platform. Chris and Tim Vanderhook acquired MySpace in 2011. They're seeking to refresh the app and regain user interest. No, there is no launch day yet, but yes, start picking your top 8 friends to show at the top of your profile page. But also, is MySpace going to be the new Instagram?

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How many days do you wear the same shirt, same pants, all of the things? What if I told you you could get a shirt that would remain odorless for exactly a month? Would you buy it? Is it worth the money? We'll discuss that. That's coming up in a couple minutes.

0: How often do you do your laundry? 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The Herc shirt V5.0, yes, I know, really bougie name, has 7 ingredients woven into the fabric, including copper, silver, zinc, gold, and a couple of secret ingredients. 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What's the point? 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No.
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2: 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And you think to yourself, IG, what is that even? Instagram. 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
1: The 967 Suburban Weather.
6: Mostly sunny skies and humid to finish off the day. Just hit our high of 85. Sunset at 8:07. Tonight, mostly clear skies. Temps in the low 80s at 6. Cooling down to the low 70s by midnight. I'm Ron Roach with the 967 Chicagoland's Classic Pop Weather Check. We'll do another check in about an hour.
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10: When I was growing up in Alabama, we didn't have cowboys. 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And to me, a cowboy was somebody that was tough, that wasn't scared to work. 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You know, he built houses his whole life. 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

Tuesday is going to be a fun day. We're celebrating a ton of birthdays, man. Billy Bob Thornton, Meghan Markle, Barack Obama, Louis Armstrong, Roger Clemens, and, oh yeah, my daughter turns 15. I think she said she wants to get her permit. I'm going to act like I didn't understand and say, oh, hey there, Amethyst, I am Kermit. Kermit the Frog. Yay! Then she'll give me that look she's been giving me ever since she became a teenager. Join me

0: Is this too soon? What do you think? The pumpkin spice latte will return to Starbucks on August 25th. Honestly, I think that's an appropriate time. September 1st maybe would make a little bit more sense, but hey, I'm not complaining. I'm ready for my PSLs.
1: I will survive without you.

0: 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Nearly half of people still use their parents' home for storage. No. When I moved out, my dad was like, you are taking everything. What did you do? Or maybe your kids are, you're helping them get ready for college and you're like, oh my goodness, you have so much stuff. Just please take it with you.
1: You're already scrolling. Might as well win something while you're at it.
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Well, today I chose that route. I'm like, you know what? I have a mortgage now. I need to save my money. I'm going to make my coffee at home. 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I don't know what it is. It's not even a lot of sugar. 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

Did you have a MySpace? 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

0: It's Hannah B. I am out of here for the evening. 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